0: the Lord.
1: É que aleluia.
0: Praise the Lord.
1: É que aleluia.
0: We thank God for today,
1: the 4th of July
0: GCK edition.
1: Oni, tin se ojo kerin.
0: We thank God
1: GCK
0: for the prayers we have prayed.
1: For the
0: nations in Africa,
1: in Australia, in Europe, in America,
0: God has answered in day one, day two, day three, and today we answer us in Jesus' name.
1: Amen.
0: Let's pray together. Father, we thank you, Lord. We
1: Baba,
0: ask, O Lord, that these few minutes we spend, O Lord,
1: heaven
0: will be at attention.
1: You
0: will hear us, Lord, as you are promised in your word. In
1: Jesus' name,
0: we pray.
1: Amen.
0: In Oruko
1: Jesu la gbadura. Amen.
0: Firstly, we are praying
1: Angbadura.
0: For the persecuted believers all over the globe, that God will give them the grace
1: to keep standing.
0: In Matthew 5:10, blessed are they which are persecuted for righteousness' sake, for
1: theirs
0: is the kingdom of heaven.
1: That
0: is to say,
1: his
0: righteousness.
1: They
0: see in us as believers that make them to persecute us. In 2 Timothy 3:12, yea, and all that we live godly in Christ Jesus
1: shall suffer
0: persecution. All that live godly in Christ Jesus. The purpose, the reason why they persecute us, is righteousness, is godliness. We must not lose that godliness. So we are going to pray that all believers all over the world,
1: God
0: give them grace to stand.
1: No one will betray
0: the righteousness God has given to them, to every one of us, for any reason whatsoever. That they will remember that the glory that will come is more than whatsoever they are suffering. Let's pray. In Jesus' name, we pray. Amen. We want to pray for the nations that are opposed to the gospel. That God will open every closed door. Nations that are opposed to the gospel. That God will open every closed door. And
1: He's
0: going to do it. By His grace, as we pray, God will touch the hearts of those who are in authority. We open the eyes to the truth of the gospel, to the benefit of the gospel, and by the grace of God, they will open the door as they are touched by the grace of God. We are going to pray in Acts chapter 4, in verse 26. The kings of the earth stood up, and the rulers were gathered together against the Lord and against His Christ. Then we see here that many, they are opposed to the gospel through active restriction of Christian preaching, of Christian prayers, of Christian fellowship and gathering, the gathering of believers. They don't want it. And some are even killed. As a result of that, then there is widespread hostility in some countries against Christian faith. They are doing it because of the blindness of their heart, the blindness of their mind, and the blindness upon them. They do not really understand what the gospel is all about. Let's pray that God will open their eyes, God will touch them. God has done it in some nations. Let's pray that the Lord will do it. God will touch them. And that there will be penetration into all those nations. Pray. Talk to the Lord. Believe the Lord. The Lord is going to do it. He will do it. In Jesus' name, we pray. Amen. Number 3, we want to pray for the missionaries of the gospel all over the globe, that God will uphold them and walk with them.
1: Oluwa ko si ba won sise awon to ti mu
0: rere lo missionaries
1: ilu okere
0: missionaries
1: awon
0: missionaries
1: awon missionaries rere yi ton wa ni opo orile de ka kiri Oluwa yo sile ko fun won Oluwa yo si ba won sise
0: ori
1: ofe re
0: ori ofe
1: re yo si po lori won
0: in Psalm 126 verse 5 and 6 they that sow in tears shall reap in joy
1: awon to fi omije furu
0: he that goeth forth
1: and
0: weepeth, bearing precious seed, doubtless come again with rejoicing, bringing sheaves with him. So we are going to pray that the Almighty God
1: will
0: grant them strategies,
1: will
0: grant them the necessary vision,
1: will
0: grant them necessary preparation, planning, and all others, that God will make them to be able to reach all the locals in every nation. As they are able to reach the locals, then more
1: breakthrough
0: will be given. Let's believe the Lord. God is going to do it.
1: And pray.
0: They will rejoice. Those who are not concerned, though they are missionaries, no weeping for soul, because there is no body in their heart. Let's pray that God will put body in their heart and help them
1: to
0: do the work.
1: The way God
0: gbadura
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0: praise the Lord. 4 days into this global crusade with Kumuyi, one truth stands above every testimony. God is still on his throne. In this season of divine turnaround, we have come to the one who changes times and seasons, lifts the humble, restores the broken, and makes all things new through the ministry of our Father in the Lord. May every heart bow before his majesty, every voice rise in adoration, and every life experience the transforming touch of his presence as we all with joyful expectation receive our music minister for tonight, Minister Rita Ofubu.
1: Hallelujah!
2: Amen!
1: You're welcome to another edition of GCK. We thank God Almighty for all that he's done for us, for bringing us here again to minister in this platform. We want to also thank our Father in the Lord, Pastor Dr. W.F. Kumuyi, the convener of JCK, for giving us this rare privilege. Daddy, we thank you. And our mommy, we also thank you for the support you are giving to our Father in the Lord and this great ministry. May the Lord continue to strengthen your hands and bless you, ma'am. In Jesus' name.
2: Amen.
1: Please may we rise. The Lord is good. We stand in awe of him.

0: over us. Today, the Lord will visit you in Jesus' name.
1: Amen.
0: Miracles will abound in your life.